solve the mystery of what happened with, I'm just going to say, stomach issues with certain lettuce? Well, they have found what plant it was traced back to. It was Taylor Farms in Mexico. It was a certain parasite that was causing people to have major stomach issues. I will say, I stopped eating a salad 2 days ago because I remembered this article and I was like, you know, I'm good. I'll eat a salad again in a couple weeks when I feel like I don't want to risk my tummy.

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This hour of music is brought to you by the Gutterman, South Carolina's number one gutter company. I saw the Avengers trailer. 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That's how excited I was about it. I love Avengers. I love everything Connects. 98.5.

you guys have a good rest of your day. Enjoy it. I'm Sparkle. 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
1: 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Just play the game one way. 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

Classic Hits, Night Train here. Good morning, boys and girls. It is Tuesday, top of the day coming up. Oh, by the way, today, I'm excited about this. I'm going to touch on this later. Today is National Junk Food Day. Hello, good God, yes. Celebrity birthdays on the way this hour. Back in the day where we learn things on this show, children.

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0: the Kips Night Train here. It's Tuesday. What's going on, kiddos? Anything exciting in your world? No, not really. Not really. Celebrity birthdays today. What do we got? Juno Temple. I love Ted Lasso. She's Keely on Ted Lasso. I love Ted Lasso. The world had more Ted Lassos. Just saying. It'd be a better... It would. It'd be a better place. Damien Junior Gong Marley. Bob Marley's youngest kid. Why is he called Junior Gong? Anyway, Bob Marley's youngest kid. Allie Landry is 53. Miss USA 1996. She was the star of a lot of Doritos commercials. Oh, Allie Landry. She was the one who married Mario Lopez, kicked him to the curb 2 weeks into their marriage when she'd found out he cheated on her at his bachelor party. By the way, that was the night before the wedding. That was the night before the wedding. That's not going to ever set well, dude. It's never going to set well. Brandi Chastain. She became famous when she ripped off her shirt after scoring the winning goal. That was in 1999's Women's Soccer World Cup. Remember that one vividly. Oh, that's what a sports bra is. She's 58. God, this guy is funny. He does not get the credit, not the love he deserves. John Lovett. His role in A League of Their Own was just classic. 69 today. Heavenly birthdays. What do we got? Janet Reno. Ooh, that sexy minx. Heavenly birthday for her. Don Knotts. People, Mr. Furley and all. No. That's Barney Fife, man. Ernest Hemingway. You ever heard that urban legend where Hemingway was issued a challenge to write a story in 6 words only? He responded with this story. For sale baby shoes. Never worn. According to Snopes and Wikipedia, they may not be true, but it still sounds good. Heavenly birthday for Robin Williams. Good Lord, he's been dead 12 years. Wow. Today is National Junk Food Day, or as I like to call it, every day. We will talk about junk food. Oh, trust me, we will talk a lot about junk food this morning.
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16: Your First Alert traffic update this morning. A couple of construction-related slowdowns at this time. One of them being the eastbound lane of I-26 in Calhoun County as you approach St. Matthews. Expect some delays because of construction moving everybody over to one lane this morning. Also, delays due to construction northbound side of I-77 near Killian Road and Faro Road. Expect some delays if you're headed up towards Blythewood or Charlotte this morning because of construction moving everybody over to one lane. The rest of our roads look good at this time. Take it easy as you travel, and I hope you have a great day. From the WYS First Alert Traffic Center, I'm meteorologist Chandler Jordan.
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We're going to make it hurt good. Classic Hits Night Train here Tuesday morning. Coming up, the segment on the show, I like to call it our little history lesson for the day. I want you to be the most intelligent listeners on planet Earth, and I think you are. Coming up, back in the day.

0: morning. How's your mom and him? Mom and him good. Make sure you like the Night Train in the Morning Facebook page, please. All right, what do we got? The segment on the show where we learn things, kid. Learn things. 165 years ago today, 1861. Confederate troops defeated the Yankees at the Battle of Bull Run. That was the first major battle of the Civil War. More than 50,000 men fought for about 10 hours. Well, seriously, this is true. This is very true. While a bunch of pompous rich people dressed in their finest came to the picnic and watched the battle. It was a lot bloodier than they realized and decided they might need to leave, which they did. 153 years ago today, 1873, Jesse James held up the Rock Island Express near Adair, Idaho. This was his first train robbery. They only reported $6,000 to be lost, but it was actually more, like $65,000. The train company didn't want the public to know they carried that much money. I mean, I don't understand why he had to rob so many banks, because I'm thinking $65,000 in 1873. That's a good chunk of change. Good chunk of change. 72 years ago today, 1954, surprisingly, they gave it up. France surrendered North Vietnam to the communists. Way to go, France. Thanks a lot. 54 years ago today, 1972, George Carlin was arrested and charged with disorderly conduct and profanity at Summerfest in Milwaukee, Wisconsin. He was using indecent language in front of wheelchair-bound children. Would it make a difference if they weren't wheelchair-bound? Think about that. George Carlin using curse words in a comedy bit, and he gets arrested. Nobody would turn their head today. Oh, the times, they are a-changin'.
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4: I read this interesting story the other day, which was written by a colleague of mine, about why so-called, quote, admin nights are the new book club for busy adults. Now, I learned this is a term coined by journalist Chris Collin, who wrote about this life hack in the Wall Street Journal. An admin night is when people come together for a night, a fun night, while holding one another accountable to an assignment. The ones usually considered back burner tasks, the ones that you've been putting off. The person you choose to do an admin night with matters a lot because that's your accountability partner. That's what one person told us. People love the social aspect because it can bring these boring tasks to light, make them feel more fun, and where you go matters as well. You need to have enough space and hopefully not too many distractions. And again, don't forget to leave some time for fun. I'm Dr. Sanjay Gupta, helping you live a better life.
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0: It's Night Trainer Tuesday morning, like the Night Trainer in the Morning Facebook page. Please, if you could, I'd truly appreciate. Why am I playing that? Good God, Mr. Ron. Hello, boys and girls. How are you today? All right, so the greatest nicknames of all time. We're talking about the best sports nicknames for players. And I've looked over this list. I don't think they missed anything. I want to go through a good bit of these. We'll do the top 10. The Minister of Defense, Reggie White. He was a preacher. I love this one. I love Frank Thomas. The Big Hurt. Kobe Bryant, the Black Mamba. Muhammad Ali, the Greatest, or the Louisville Lip. He was a talker. Daryl Dawkins, Chocolate Thunder. Charles Barkley, the Round Mound of Rebound. Randy Johnson, the Big Unit. Reggie Jackson, Mr. October. Babe Ruth, the Great Bambino. And it's truly the best. Wayne Gretzky, period, end of story. The Great One. Now, look, think about this, too. Michael Jordan didn't make the top 10. Air Jordan, 15. Stone Cold Steve Austin came in at 19. Stone Cold. My favorite on the list actually is a baseball player, Ryan Braun, because he was Jewish. The Hebrew Hammer. And all was great with the Hebrew Hammer until he admitted to steroids and the hammer and quit. The hammer and stop.
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Classic Hits Night Train here. Let me ask you a question. Have you ever been pulled over by the cops? You were doing something wrong and you wanted to switch seats because maybe you shouldn't be driving? First of all, that's never going to work. Second of all, I will prove that with a story coming up. Hang on.

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0: Classic hits night right here. It's Tuesday morning. You know, I don't promote felons. I don't promote felony, but they do seem to entertain us sometimes. You know that? They just do. They're not intending to. They just do. You know, a cop pulls you over. Let's say you shouldn't be driving. Maybe you have a suspended driver's license. Maybe you try to do the sweet, you know, the seat switcheroo where you switch, you know, seats. I wasn't driving. Was not me. A 30-year-old man in Florida named Fernando Alexander Jr. was pulled over and tried to pull the switcheroo. See, there was a big problem, though. When he decided to do that, he and the driver, or he and the passenger at the time, Fernando forgot one big thing. The car was not in park. While he and his passenger were switching seats, he lifted his foot off the brake. That's when the car, by the way, it was in reverse. So it immediately started rolling back. Until, how did it stop? You guessed it. It hit the cop car. That's not going to be good. That's not going to be good. Thankfully, no one was hurt. Fernando did do what an honest criminal should do. Try to run off and escape. Of course, he was quickly caught and arrested. He's facing several felony charges, including leaving the scene of the crash with property damage. Sounds like he was a drug dealer, by the way. So, and his license was suspended. Driving with a suspended license and plowing into a cop car, I don't seem that's a good return on your investment, Fernando Alexander Jr. I just really don't.
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17: A better life with Dr. Sanjay Gupta.
18: What are the chances you are listening to this while drinking a nice hot cup of coffee? If so, don't let me stop you. For years, we've been reporting on the health benefits of coffee, and that's not going to stop today. A new study, this one out of Harvard School of Public Health, found that coffee and tea could help lower your risk of developing dementia. People who enjoyed 1 to 3 caffeinated cups a day saw the biggest impact. In addition to the caffeine, coffee contains hundreds of bioactive compounds that can influence inflammation, glucose metabolism, vascular function, and oxidative stress. It's also possible coffee drinkers might be doing other things that keep them healthy. Eating a more balanced diet, getting plenty of exercise, sleep, not smoking, or drinking too much alcohol. And finally, staying socially active. I'm Dr. Sanjay Gupta, helping you live a better life.
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20: Your First Alert traffic update this morning. A couple of construction-related slowdowns at this time. One of them being the eastbound lane of I-26 in Calhoun County as you approach St. Matthews. Expect some delays because of construction moving everybody over to one lane this morning. Also, delays due to construction northbound side of I-77 near Killian Road and Farrow Road. Expect some delays if you're headed up towards Blythewood or Charlotte this morning because of construction moving everybody over to one lane. The rest of our roads look good at this time. Take it easy as you travel, and I hope you have a great day. From the WYS First Alert Traffic Center, I'm meteorologist Chandler Jordan.
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0: Classic Hits Night Train here Tuesday morning. This is kind of, I don't know, maybe just a dumb criminal segment, an impromptu dumb criminal segment, I guess. During a recent traffic stop, a woman in Florida was arrested for drug trafficking. When cops found out that she had, well, fentanyl stashed in her vajayjay, right breast area, and her butt. Any place she can find an opening, I guess. We're going to have to store some drugs. That's a next level drug mule right there. That's next level drug mule. You know, if you are not wanting to get pulled over by the cops, don't be driving naked. Don't do it. A completely naked woman was driving erratically in Mississippi. Police found marijuana and illegally modified firearms in her car. It's unclear why she was naked, but she was. If you are riding around with drugs and firearms, you should be driving with clothes on. What you should be doing is not trying to attract attention to yourself. Just me. A man in Texas was convicted of his 12th DUI. When asked why he had so many prior convictions, he testified that he was, quote, unlucky. Why do you let the man out? Obviously, he's a menace to society. He's committed to getting a 13th and maybe killing somebody. He's just unlucky. Unlucky. Poor fella. Poor little guy.
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3: A better life with Dr. Sanjay Gupta.
4: We all know how important it is to stay active as we age, especially as we get older. But I've come to realize that for as good as people are about getting their cardio in, a lot of older folks really don't seem to be doing the recommended amount of strength training or even understand why it's so important. It helps you stay functional and therefore independent for as long as possible. Certified strength and conditioning specialist Dana Santis says a great place to start is not with dumbbells or barbells, but with your body weight, which allows you to build strength while also learning how your body moves and where your limitations exist. It also reduces the risk of overwhelming your connective tissue, which adapts more slowly than muscles as we get older. Once you're comfortable, you can dial up that intensity, but do it slowly, do it carefully. I'm Dr. Sanjay Gupta, helping you live a better life.
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Classic Hits Night Train here. It is Tuesday. Happy Tuesday, kiddos. Today is National Junk Food Day. What are your favorite junk foods, huh? We'll touch on that right now. It's Toto, Africa.

0: Classic Hits Night Train here. It is Tuesday, and my God, just hydrate, people. It's going to be hot. I mean, it's hot anyway, but I mean, it's just, we got another like heat advisory thing out there. All right, today is, it's a big day. Big day here in America. Today is a National Junk Food Day. Yes, my friends, today is National Junk Food Day. So here's the thing. There are no rules when you're celebrating National Junk Food Day. What you eat is entirely up to you, because what one person considers to be junk food can be entirely different for another person. So this is also a judgment-free zone, okay? Different steps to help you have a successful National Junk Food Day. Step one, you must wear clothing, tactical outfits. That means your pants must be equipped with elastic waistbands only. Stretch. You can get more room without feeling the strain of all the junk food you're eating. Now, step two, you got to prep your brain. Calorie counting is not allowed today. You need to approach today with a no regrets attitude. This is important. This is very important. You don't want to sit there, oh, is that too many calories? Step three, today is all about knowing you have 24 hours to indulge in sweet, salty food, pears, fries dipped in a milkshake, potato chips inside your sandwich. Live a little, eat a lot. Those are the techniques. What are some of our favorite junk foods? And that's what I mean. It's a relative term. What maybe is junk food to you is Tuesday food to me. We will. I've got a list of things. We'll talk about some of America's favorite junk foods on the way. Hang on.
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9: A better life with Dr. Sanjay Gupta.
10: As a parent, when you send your kid off to school in the morning, you know that they're going to be learning, they're going to be spending time with their friends. But a new study out of UCSF found adolescents are spending an average of 70 minutes of their school day on their phones. Now, some kids will say they need their phones to help with schoolwork, but this study found that they were spending the vast majority of their screen time on TikTok, Instagram, and Snapchat. Not really apps that you're going to be turning to for homework help. Now, the study's lead author said, don't blame kids for using their phones at school. Teach them how to resist them. Focus on what they'd get by putting them aside rather than what you're taking away. Explain how phones could hurt their academic performance, and also remind them of this. Nothing takes the place of real face-to-face friendships. I'm Dr. Sanjay Gupta, helping you live a better life.
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17: Your First Alert traffic update this morning. A couple of construction-related slowdowns at this time. One of them being the eastbound lane of I-26 in Calhoun County as you approach St. Matthews. Expect some delays because of construction moving everybody over to one lane this morning. Also, delays due to construction northbound side of I-77 near Killian Road and Faro Road. Expect some delays if you're headed up towards Blythewood or Charlotte this morning because of construction moving everybody over to one lane. The rest of our roads look good at this time. Take it easy as you travel, and I hope you have a great day. From the WYS First Alert Traffic Center, I'm meteorologist Chandler Jordan.
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Classic hits. Good morning, boys and girls. Today is National Junk Food Day. I give you techniques on how to make it through National Junk Food Day. Now, what are America's favorite junk foods? And it's relative. Is junk a candy? Is junk a pizza? Junk

0: boring. All right, so, you know, I was at a baseball game over the weekend, and National Anthem comes out. What do you do when it's National Anthem time? You stand. Hand over your heart. You're a military. You salute. So when you see someone not standing for the National Anthem, do you think, well, there's an American exercising his or her constitutional rights, or is your first thought to slap them? It's a good question. So the other night, the Chicago Cubs hosted the Minnesota Twins at Wrigley Field. A young guy in the crowd wouldn't stand up for the anthem. A older man behind him demanded that he get up. And when the guy didn't comply, he got a smack on the back of the head, and then he did stand up. So the debate was over, of course, is who's in the right. I will say this. I mean, if you don't stand up for the national anthem, you and I are not going to associate with each other going forward. I can assure you of that. Because I don't... I'll just be honest with you. I don't like you. I don't like you if you won't do that. We can have our political differences, but we're still Americans. Stand up and support our country. And that's how I feel about that. I know. Ooh, I'm up. Night train's on the soapbox here. I mean, you do you. But you and I are not going to get along. You and I are not, I'm not going to go punch somebody, but I'm not, I don't like you. So, I mean, I know it's, you have that right in this country to make your choice. That just, I have the right not to like you. I'm not going to beat you up, but I sure don't like you. Am I wrong? Or how do you feel about that? I'm just curious.
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Columbia's Classic Hits 98.5 OMG. By the way, this hour of music on OMG brought to you by the Gutter Man, South Carolina's numero uno, number one gutter company. All right, coming up, let me ask this question. You like surfing? You ever thought about surfing naked? No? No, Nitrine, I sure have it. Anyway, if you think you know the story that I'm going to tell you next, it's not even close to truth. That's on the

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0: Yes, thanks, Wayne. Good morning. You know, we've talked about this on the show before, where there's drunk, and then there's next level drunk. There's next level drunk. Surfing can be dangerous. This makes it even more. Colorado police arrested a man from Arizona named Daniel Balance. Well, he was holding his balance, had good balance, last week after he was caught surfing naked. This is Colorado. He was surfing naked. Where is a naked man surfing at in Colorado, you ask? That's a good question. How about on the top of a train? So he's buck naked, surfing on top of a train. In a statement, the department said, for those of you who had the unfortunate experience of seeing this gentleman, I want you to know that he was arrested on felony and misdemeanor charges. Quoting, Daniel expressed his love of vodka. Daniel expressed his love of vodka, beer, and playing the banjo. Yes, he did. Yes, he did. Still quoting, unfortunately, we had to separate him from those loves and the train ride. He wasn't supposed to be on the train to begin with. Police say he broke the window on a Union Pacific Railroad locomotive to enter it. I'm looking at his mugshot. This dude is really hammered. He is wearing orange in this picture, thank God. But he is, obviously, this man's really drunk. Once again, there's drunk, and then there's next level drunk.
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12: Across the country right now, at this very moment, there are probably arguments taking place about who's doing more of the housework, the homework, the shuttling of kids from this activity to that. It's true. By and large, women do more of this than men. But Doesn't have to be that way. And if you and your spouse can level that playing field, it's going to make both of you and your kids happier. Psychologist Yelena Kecmanovic says this might be how you get there. As hard as it might be at first, try to think of your partner like a teammate, not an adversary. Learn how to do some of the chores your partner does to get a better understanding of how much effort something takes. And finally, take the time to acknowledge what the other person is doing. And every now and then, even express your appreciation. That'll go a long way. I'm Dr. Sanjay Gupta, helping you live a better life.
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15: 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Dial #250 and use keyword tow truck today.
16: Your First Alert traffic update this morning. A couple of construction-related slowdowns at this time. One of them being the eastbound lane of I-26 in Calhoun County as you approach St. Matthews. Expect some delays because of construction moving everybody over to one lane this morning. Also, delays due to construction northbound side of I-77 near Killian Road and Farrow Road. Expect some delays if you're headed up towards Blythewood or Charlotte this morning because of construction moving everybody over to one lane. The rest of our roads look good at this time. Take it easy as you travel, and I hope you have a great day. From the WIS First Alert Traffic Center, I'm meteorologist Chandler Jordan.
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Classic Hits Night Train here. Good morning. All right, so this could be a recession thing. I don't know. Apparently, pickles are in vogue for the season. Dill pickles in particular. And beans. Beans. What are you... Never thought I would ask this on the show. Just curious. What's your favorite bean? We'll talk about your favorite bean coming up.

0: Classic Hits Night Train here. Good morning, kiddos. All right, let's see. Bill West coming up next. It's a hot Tuesday. If you're going to be outside working, water. Hydration is important. It is good. It's all good. Bill's coming up next, giving you the most music for your middays. Matt Scurry will get you home this afternoon. And Sparkle will never quit talking tonight. The human run-on sentence that is Sparkle. He'll take care of you tonight. Have a great Tuesday, everybody. I'm Night Train on the tracks and gone. See ya.
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Michael Jackson. A lot of people attributing this new rebound in the box office to Michael Jackson. Although I will say, Toy Story and the new Odyssey movie that came out this weekend, bringing in some big bucks too. I'm going to see that one today, the Odyssey. Classic hits around here. Here's Bon Jovi.

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Good tunes in just a second. You want Prince? Stick around. Creedence? It's on the way. This hour of music on 98.5 OMG, brought to you by the Guttermans, South Carolina's number one gutter company.

Elton John there. It's Bill West here. Thank you for spending your summertime with some classic hits and me, some 80s. This is Def Leppard.

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classic hits, enjoying summertime. Although we are watching, last week we were talking about wildfires up north. We got some here in South Carolina, near the Francis Marion, causing some issues, having some smoke advisories earlier in the morning near the Francis Marion Forest. But hopefully they got that under control. We'll check the full forecast coming up in just a little bit, weather-wise, on the way. Right now, Stevie Wonder is on Classic Hits.

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Let's go, Wes. I'm going to go out and celebrate. You know, it's National Junk Food Day. Any excuse I can have to celebrate junk food, I'll do it. No worries. Matt Scurry on the way next with some more music.

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classic hits. How you doing? Tuesday afternoon drive with Matt Scurry. If Robin Williams was still with us, he would be celebrating his 75th birthday today. Robin was born back in 1951. We lost him in 2014. I tell you, still to this day, I think he is probably the funniest guy I've ever seen perform. What a quick wit he had. We miss him. Robin Williams would have been 75 today. On a little happier note, if you happen to be celebrating a birthday, happy birthday to you. Here's Jerry Rafferty.

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This hour of music on 98.5 OMG is sponsored by The Gutterman, South Carolina's number one gutter company. How you doing? Juicy afternoon drive with Matt Scurry. Now they're saying that there's another product that we're going to have to be dealing with when it comes to shortages. This time it's milk. Have you heard about this?

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Classic Hits Tuesday afternoon. Have you heard about this? The guy that is the official teleprompter operator for President Trump is in a little bit of hot water because he's been making side bets on the president's speeches. Details on the way. Here's Jackson Brown.

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sustained winds about 60 miles an hour. They'll do another fly-through with that Hurricane Chaser about 5 o'clock this afternoon. Now, that is a heck of a job. Would you ride that airplane? Here's Foreigner.

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Classic Hits, Drive at 5 with Matt Scurry, taking you home on a Tuesday afternoon. Coming up, I'll tell you about a brand new toy that may be coming to the U.S. soon. 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It may go just a little too far. 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We'll talk about it coming up. 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

It's Sparkle. Hello, it's Tuesday too. I always get so awkward when someone saves voice memos with me. You know what I'm talking about? I'm like, why'd you save that? To hold it against me later? Just kidding.

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man jumped. Look at that mama, she got it sticking in the cameraman. Oh, look at her, so. And he's up there. What's that? Hawaiian noises. Yeah.

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0: why I watch any sports show is for the halftime show. I rewatched it a few times. I liked it. I thought they did a really good job. It was interesting how, like, in their mind, how Americans would take a halftime show, because this is the first one ever, right? So I think they're like, oh, in America, we need to do a halftime show. I'm about it.
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